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1: eh o pade wa nse kwe na bodo me
3: eki yan
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3: Miss Sumo. Well, Okona to Nam, you're so yay, they will come.
1: Ahwadi.
3: Don't do Babati Yaki, they can come here before Pata. Don't do Melo, so you'll be Pata. Police come up here. Tell you on a fair. Because you're going, I'm asking for me, you know, when I'm not me, I understand for Jawa. Oh, no.
1: Sir.
3: Women let my kai ready.
1: Eh.
3: Oh, Villa Macara. Any ruin. Oh, Villa Matuin and ruin. Get to eat to no continue to no point. They may fit up of Vino Lepoya who can cack up a few male to fancy bath.
1: More way.
3: They may to be low messy. Ozia for the old day you know bodo climaize me abi to fanta ta
1: topo no po we topo no po e
3: be o topo no po je sin arupo kaka bo ye do inu a
1: mo we
3: be ye son be bu mo mo tron ma o de we
1: gbede pon
3: eh be me tagbare je je kaka eh ni ori ate hen ogun be baba mo ho amasu
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0: 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Yeah, local dishes.
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